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1: That's Chris Young there, Wayne D to Hamilton. So we're in Nashville, haven't been to his spot yet. We got to check it out. It's called Famous Friends, duh. Hey, we're looking for our famous friends. 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

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We appreciate y'all hanging out, man. And just like us, Brooke's got your country favorites and Wink traffic updates. 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
1: 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In the meantime, big guests. We do that every Monday. Riley Green is hanging with us. He'll be here.

101.5 WINK. Hey guys, it is Bobby Bones. Tomorrow morning at 6:20, I'll talk to Little Big Town. They've been together 26 years. Have they ever almost broke up? So many number one songs. Little Big Town on the show tomorrow morning on the Bobby

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1: And our Instagram is at Wayne D and Tay if you want to check in. 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

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Billy gets you through the lunch hour and almost to 5 o'clock every afternoon right here on Wink. I

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There's Luke Combs checking in. Wayne D. Tay Hamilton. Real excited for our special guest. Sit tight. Find out who it is. We already said, but if you don't know, just sit tight. Details in a few. Lauren Elena with Chase Matthew now. Song is called All My Exes.

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1: And if you are a parent going through a tough time financially, apparently you ain't alone.
2: Yeah, I saw that 44% of parents are going into debt just over school supplies and going back to school stuff.
1: My son's backpack was $85.
2: That's crazy.
1: And it's not even like some top of the line, like super, it's $85,
2: that's
1: like basic.
2: Insane. Yeah. But well, people are like putting it on a credit card and just dealing with it later.
1: People have been me over the weekend.
2: Yeah.

101.5 WYNK. Hey guys, it is Bob Jones. Tomorrow morning at 6:20, I'll talk to Little Big Town. They've been together 26 years. Have they ever almost broke up? So many number one songs. Little Big Town on the show tomorrow morning on the Bobby Bones Show.

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3: Yay, congrats, girl. You just cashed in big time.
2: Yes, thank you so much.
1: You're very welcome. Hey, you could be next. It's the $1,000 Great American Fill-Up. Big money is on deck. 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Good luck.

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1: 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On a train.

0: Hey guys, it's I Heart Country on The Verge artist Stella Lefty. And that was my song, Boston.
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1: Baton Rouge is number one for new country. 101.5 WYNK. And thank you for letting us be a part of your day more with Riley Green. Appreciate you dialing in, man. Obviously, doing music is one thing, but you really almost have to be when you're doing a TV show, as far as whether it's acting or, you know, you're hosting something or doing the voice. It feels like you got to be more brave or more courage for something like that, yeah?
2: I've always been comfortable

0: do that justice, you know. As far as me, I know who I am. I mean, I'm the goofy guy from Alabama that's, you know, loves country music and probably cut up a little too much. He'll have to reel me back in every once in a while when we're filming episodes of The Voice. But just really excited about that opportunity. I know what that's going to be able to do for my career. And obviously what Blake did so well on that show, you know, he's hilarious. Him and Luke Bryan on American Idol, same thing. So it's just great to have that opportunity and be able to maybe help out some up-and-coming artists, too.
1: Yeah, no, I get that. 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

0: 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Let him in anyway.
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1: And we're talking to Riley Green. Instagram is at Wayne DNT. Obviously, you got your bar. That's where you're hanging out talking to us now. It is the Duck Blind, and it's over in Midtown, which if you aren't familiar with the Nashville area, it's not downtown where like all the other artist bars are. Why was the timing right in that location?
2: Yeah, it's a very full circle moment for me. You know, this room that the Duck Blind is in was actually Winter's, as you know, and they had Whiskey Jam right here. And, I mean, everybody played there.
1: Yeah.
2: That was kind of my start in Nashville, so to speak, was coming here and playing at that, you know, open mic night. And the fact that now I get to bring some artists in that I'm a fan of and let them kind of get their start in the same way, in the same building. And it just feels right. And the other thing, too, is if I had a bar on Broadway, contractually, I'd probably have to go down there a handful of times a year. But I'm here all the time. I eat breakfast here every morning when I'm in town. So it's just nice that it's somewhere that I know a lot of artists hang out, and this is where a lot of relationships are formed in this town.
1: Talking to Riley Green. More with Riley coming up. Keep in mind, some of the conversation you may have already missed, it's up on Instagram at Wayne DNT.
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Hey guys, it is Bobby Bones. Tomorrow morning at 6:20, I'll talk to Little Big Town. They've been together 26 years. Have they ever almost broke up? So many number one songs. Little Big Town on the show tomorrow morning on the Bobby Bones Show.

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1: And it's time to bring some positivity your way. 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
1: All right, about time for some positivity. Got these awesome stories. They are called In the Feels.
2: All right, so a community rallied together to celebrate a seven-year-old and her birthday party. She invited a bunch of guests, right? But they all canceled on her. More than 150 people, though, responded to her mom's posts on social media talking about it. And so several families showed up to the party to help make the day super special for the seven-year-old. They even, like, helped with cleanup and all this other stuff. It was awesome.
1: That sounds great.
2: Yeah.
1: Hopefully they could just show them. 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
2: That'd be nice, right?
1: Wow, Tay's about to go to Facebook and have a fake kid's birthday. Just to see if people will come to the house to help
2: clean.
1: Please,
2: that'd be awesome. Oh, that's your In the Feels.
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1: That's Kenny Chesney. The song is called Carry On. It's Wayne D and Tay. Hopefully your Monday's awesome. Hopefully your weekend was great. Thanks for letting us be part of your Monday night. Here's more.

Hey, it's Wayne, D, and Tay, and after your busy workday, our girl Brooke is driving you home here on 101.5 WYNK. We appreciate y'all hanging out, man. And just like us, Brooke's got your country favorites and Wink traffic updates. Make

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1: 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And if you're trying to pack your bags, I will tell you Tennessee is full. Don't come out.
2: Yeah.
1: It's full.
2: Well, and we didn't rank very high on this list.
1: Oh, that'll help. If you are trying to relocate, some states made a very popular list. You're going to want to hear next.

101.5 WYNK. Hey guys, it is Bobby Bones. Tomorrow morning at 6:20, I'll talk to Little Big Town. They've been together 26 years. Had they ever almost broke up? So many number one songs. Little Big Town on the show tomorrow morning on the Bobby Bones Show.

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1: Trying to relocate, Tay found a list of states you might want to think about.
2: Yes.
1: And keep in mind, you may already live in one of these.
2: Well, true, yeah. So this new report came out ranking the best states to move to in 2026, and it's all based on like affordability, safety, education, and healthcare. Okay. Well, New Hampshire lands at number one with the highest score. That's pretty cool.
1: Oh, that's awesome.
2: Yeah. You also have Utah, Idaho, Virginia, Maine, Massachusetts, South Dakota, Nebraska, Vermont, and Wyoming. Thank you.

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0: Baton Rouge's number one for new country, 101.5 WYNK. Riley Green is our guest. You've done a million songs at this point, so some of your early music probably sounds a lot different than the music we're getting now. Are there songs that you're like, man, I really wish I could go back and take another hack at that one?
1: Most of them, yeah. Probably more so because of the production than even lyrics. I mean, don't get me wrong, there's some cheesy lyrics and some stuff I wrote early, too. But I didn't have a producer. I'd never been to a studio. The first EP I ever recorded, I won some studio time from a battle of the bands that my band won at Brothers Bar, and we were not good. You know, like, I was playing on the records. It was the engineer in there. He'd go, how about that? I was like, I don't know how to send you. Is that good? Next song. You know, like, and now I see what goes into it. And Dan Huff's in there with his ear, hearing all these things that I can't even.
2: They don't imagine. Even ask what you think anymore. Right?
1: So, yeah, I mean, there's several things that I wish they're a little tough for me to listen to now.
0: I'm talking to Riley Green. It's Wayne D. And Tay, you can call the studio if you want to try and get a question. You can text us as well. 1-877-367-4432.
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Baton Rouge is number one for New Country, 101.5 WYNK. Ella Langley with Morgan Wallen. What's going on? My name is Wayne D. She is Tay. More with our special guest, Riley Green, coming up in a few, which you always have the opportunity to send questions in, no matter who we got in studio on a Monday. So make sure you stay close. Again, Instagram at Wayne D and Tay. We appreciate you following. You can also call or text anytime in the studio. 1-877-367-4432. Parker McCollum is killing me.

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It's Wayne Dean. Don't miss overnights on 101.5 WYMK. Granger Smith is keeping you company if you're up late with After Midnight. Granger has some massive country songs. He's got your requests and some surprises on the show. After Midnight with Granger Smith.

0: 101.5 WYNK. And thank you for letting us be a part of your day more with Riley Green. Appreciate you dialing in, man. Obviously, doing music is one thing, but you really almost have to be when you're doing a TV show, as far as whether it's acting or, you know, you're hosting something or doing the voice. It feels like you got to be more brave or more courage for something like that, yeah?
1: I've always been comfortable with being myself. You know, what was tough about the acting stuff on Marshall's Road, playing somebody else, playing a former Navy SEAL with PTSD, and I know nothing about that. You want to really do that justice, you know? As far as me, I know who I am. I mean, I'm the goofy guy from Alabama that's, you know, loves country music and probably cut up a little too much. I'll have to reel me back in every once in a while when we're filming episodes of The Voice, but... Just really excited about that opportunity. I know what that's going to be able to do for my career, and obviously what Blake did so well on that show. You know, he's hilarious. Him and Luke Bryan on American Idol, same thing. So it's just great to have that opportunity and be able to maybe help out some up-and-coming artists, too.
0: Yeah, no, I get that. Riley Green, our special guest. More with him on the way here. Make sure you stay close. 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

0: 101.5 WYNK, Baton Rouge is number one for new country. And we call it the Great American Philip, right? But maybe you use it for, what would you?
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0: 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You ain't kidding. Keep listening for your shot to win big money right here, all right? In the meantime, big guests. We do that every Monday. Riley Green is hanging with us.

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1: 101.5 WINK. Hey guys, it is Bobby Bones. Tomorrow morning at 6:20, I'll talk to Little Big Town. They've been together 26 years. Have they ever almost broke up? So many number one songs. Little Big Town on the show tomorrow morning on the Bobby Bones.

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1: And our Instagram is at Wayne D and Tay if you want to check in. 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
2: Oh, man, Wayne, I have a feeling you're going to cry about this one. But
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1: 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And then we can hold each other in just a few. With the iHeart Country Roundup. 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
3: 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Boston is a song I wrote when I was waiting on a guy who was picking me up. I couldn't stop thinking about him, and this is what I was feeling while I was waiting for him. Here's my song, Boston. On a

0: Hey guys, it's I Heart Country on The Verge artist Stella Lefty. And that was my song, Boston.
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2: All right, so like we told you last week, you know how Morgan Wallen was teasing new music on social media?
3: Yeah.
2: Well, turns out that song is going to come out July 24th, so this Friday. Mm-hmm. But he also performed it live at a show recently and kind of like didn't tell anybody like what the song was. He just said like he took a few weeks off, he wanted to write a new song, and then he performed it right then and there.
3: And now Friday, you're going to hear it here first.
2: Yes. World premiere.
3: It's going to be fun.
2: All right. Next, Lo Cash is hitting the road. They'll be spending the second half of 2026 traveling coast to coast. It's the Let the Country Music Play tour. It's going to kick off in Las Vegas. They're going to Cincinnati and in so many more cities, but it's going to wrap up in December. So that's excited awesome. For the boys. And then last, Darius Rucker has put an end date on his career. He was just on a sports show over the weekend.
3: Yeah.
2: And he was talking about how he is thinking about retiring in about 2 years.
3: Dang.
2: Yeah. He said he wants to do like one final show, but he doesn't want it to be like just a complete, like just one show and then that be it. He's thinking about doing like a whole tour with Hootie and the Blowfish.
3: Oh, I'm in on that.
2: Yeah.
3: Hooting the Blowfish, my jam.
2: He even talked about doing stadiums, so we'll see.
3: God, who would be on that tour?
2: I don't know.
3: That'd be nuts.
2: It'd be cool.
3: I'm amped. I'm in line for tickets now. I gotta go.
2: That's your iHeartCountry Roundup with Tay.
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8: Hey, it's Tuesday. Everybody, welcome to show number 1656. It's After Midnight. I'm your host, Granger Smith. I'm so glad you're with me. Keep that dial right here because I got some good news coming up. I'll read that for you. And then Ann Hudson's coming in here with some Nashville news to read that for you. All this here, you know, with a whole bunch of good country music. We're here till the sun comes up, but it begins right at hour number one. Let's go. It's After Midnight.

Baton Rouge is number one for new country, 101.5 WYNK. Hey, as your Tuesday gets rolling, I thought I could kick things off with some good news, hopefully put a smile on your face. Hang on for two songs and I'll share this story with you.

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0: New Jersey funeral home recently sought help from the public to locate any relatives of 92-year-old Carmela Polamini after her passing, leading to an overwhelming response. Neither the funeral home nor local authorities have been able to find any surviving family, but a flood of offers of support from the community has ensured that she will receive a dignified farewell. The funeral home continues to receive numerous offers of assistance and messages of condolence, and her service is expected to be well attended. That is good news.
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Yeah, your uncle and I made quite a pair, flying F-15s through hostile air. He went down, but they missed me by a hair. 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
1: 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Just headed into the office. 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Thanks, man.
0: Well, thank you, Ricky. Appreciate the encouragement, brother. Beautiful

0: Baton Rouge's number one for new country, 101.5 WYNK. Ann Hudson coming in with the latest Nashville updates. And what do you have for us today?
1: Okay, Granger, did you ever have a wardrobe malfunction on stage when you were performing? Because Russell Dickerson had one. Wait till you...

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0: 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It's Ann Hudson.
1: I mean, look, if you're an entertainer, it's bound to happen. You're going to have a wardrobe malfunction occasionally, and that's exactly what happened to Russell Dickerson. He was on stage performing when he realized his zipper was down mid-concert.
2: My bad. I'm sorry. This is a family-friendly event. I know. I'm sorry. I thought that was our new handshake.
1: I mean, look, you got to roll with it, and that's exactly what he did. For the love, Ella Langley, man, popping off. They just came out with the streaming numbers, and she has the most streamed song in all of music so far in 2026 with over 570 million streams. Just to put it in perspective, Olivia Dean's song, Man I Need, is at 340 million streams. I mean, she is killing it by like leaps and bounds. Good for her. And that's obviously for her song, Choosing Texas.
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0: Thanks so much for staying up with us. 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
1: All right, topic of the hour. We've been asking this question. What do you think is your favorite season of the year? I'm looking for your phone call. 866-607-8383.
2: Hi. Summer is my favorite holiday. I live in Northeast PA, and we don't have a really long summer, so the warm weather is really important.
1: Yeah, it's interesting you say that. We live in Texas, where we have a very, very long summer, and we have a very short fall. And so, for the same reason, I love fall. I'm not saying that's my favorite yet. I'm not declaring my favorite yet, but I love fall, and partly because it's so short where I live, you have to soak it up. 866-607-8383.
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1: Hey, Granger, this is Carl Peters. I'm calling, man, just to say, hey, I want to thank you, man, for the good music that you keep me going with all night long. I'm a patrol supervisor for a security company here in Las Vegas, Nevada. 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

Baton Rouge's number one for new country, 101.5 WYNK. These squatter stories are becoming all too common. Earl has got another one in for today's dumb criminal story. He'll be in to share what went down coming up next.

101.5 WYNK. We're more than just a country radio show. We're a late night family. And Granger Smith is the voice that keeps the night going strong. Thanks for riding with us here on After Midnight with Granger Smith.

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Today was the first battle in the U.S. Civil War. Do you remember what it was? I'll share in history coming up in two songs.

0: WYNK. 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
1: Good morning. I am listening from Belton, Texas. Driving in to PT. Have a good one, Granger. Thanks for doing what you do. We appreciate you.
0: You are not too far from me right now at the Yee Yee Farm. Thank you for listening from Belton, Texas. Take my

0: 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Next up, Ann Hudson joining us to dish out some Nashville news. Ann, what's on deck?
1: New album alert, Granger. Any guesses? I got you. Coming up in your Nashville news next.
2: I knew I'd see her around. I'd be at some party. She'd show up and I'd be walking out. Or across some parking lot, hiding behind her sister. I'd look up, she'd be at the red light beside me in that white Maxima with a sticker on the back. I'd act

0: Here's what's new in Nashville. Here's Ann Hudson.
1: So I always love a new album announcement, especially from new up-and-coming artists that are kind of like taking over, and that's in the form of Gavin Adcock. Have you seen him live yet? I got to see him in a small, intimate show amongst a bunch of different artists, and I'm telling you, the crowd went insane, like a next-level insane for him over all of the other ones. So this is his third album in 3 years. He said the last 5 years of his life has just been the wildest time. He says he's been through nearly everything a person could imagine, and writing songs and living on a tour bus. So through all of that, he's excited to release the new album called The Day I Hang It Up. And it's coming out on October 2nd. For the love, Ella Langley, man, popping off. They just came out with the streaming numbers, and she has the most streamed song in all of music so far in 2026 with over 570 million streams. Just to put it in perspective, Olivia Dean's song, Man I Need, is at 340 million streams. I mean, she is killing it by like leaps and bounds. Good for her. And that's obviously for her song, Choosing Texas.
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5: 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I'm grateful for you, and I got this question. I want you to weigh in on it. What's the best sport in America? 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Plus, Earl Dibbles Jr., the country boy's got a dumb criminal story to tell us. And all this weaving in a whole bunch of good country music. It's After Midnight. Hour number four starts right now.
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Baton Rouge's number one for new country, 101.5 WYNK. Asking this question, we're going to talk about this in two songs. What's the best sport in America? 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
1: Overnights aren't for everyone. But if you're one of us, you already know. It's the best time for country music, reflection, and connection. Let Granger Smith keep you company right here on After Midnight. You say

0: Thanks so much for staying up with us. This is After Midnight with Granger Smith.
1: All right, asking this question, topic of the hour. What's the best sport in America? And I say that because we're coming right out of this World Cup stuff. And you can clearly see that it's the most popular sport, soccer is, in the world. But it's not in America. So what is it here? What do you think? 866-607-8383.
2: Well, I think that it depends on the person and what sports they like best. My son taught me all about football, baseball, hockey, basketball, you name it. And I don't know, I got to like in a lot of different sports, but I think football was my favorite. Thank you. Have a nice one. Bye.
1: Yeah, it's interesting. Thank you for the call. For context, you didn't even mention soccer. That's interesting, right? And I know you say it depends on the person, and it does, but I'm asking y'all, what is your opinion? 866-607-8383.
3: 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I'm actually a rideshare driver. I listen to you pretty much every night for pretty much the entire year. Depending on your question about which sports league's better, I think it's still men's college basketball, with all the NIL stuff ruining college sports. We found out March Madness tournament, doesn't matter how much money you spend on the best players, it still doesn't buy you through that tournament. So I think men's college basketball still, where you'll see elite competition regardless of how much money is being spent. The teams that aren't spending money sometimes are beating the guys that have the $5 and $10 million players, like BYU last season with A.J. DeBonta bouncing the first round of the tournament. I think it's one of the only sports you still can't cheat in when it comes to how much money you can throw at the sport.
1: Yeah, that's a good point, because I think what we look for in our favorite sport partly is integrity. We want to see character and integrity. We don't want to see someone just buying everything, you know. No one likes that. 866-607-8383. What's your favorite sport in America?
4: 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Just call and leave a message at 866-607-8383. Come be a part of After Midnight with Granger Smith.
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1: Hi, my name is Frida. I work the night shift at a retirement resort community in Tucson, Arizona. And I'm just calling to say good morning.
0: Thank you so much, Rita. I appreciate your good work, and I'm glad you listen to After Midnight while you do it.
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7: Tuesday, early risers, what's up? Welcome to After Midnight with me, Granger Smith. I'm your host. I've got some good news I want to read for y'all coming up. Put a smile on your face, hopefully. Plus some Nashville news with Ann Hudson. She's coming in to talk about your favorite stars out there in Nashville and catch you up with their news. Hang tight for all of this early on a Tuesday. We are After Midnight.

Baton Rouge is number one for new country, 101.5 WYNK. Hey, as your Tuesday gets rolling, I thought I could kick things off with some good news, hopefully put a smile on your face. Hang on for two songs and I'll share this story with you.

0: A New Jersey funeral home recently sought help from the public to locate any relatives of 92-year-old Carmela Polamini after her passing, leading to an overwhelming response. A New Jersey funeral home recently sought help from the public to locate any relatives of 92-year-old Carmela Polamini after her passing, leading to an overwhelming response. Neither the funeral home nor local authorities have been able to find any surviving family, but a flood of offers of support from the community has ensured that she will receive a dignified farewell. The funeral home continues to receive numerous offers of assistance and messages of condolence, and her service is expected to be well attended. That is good news.
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1: Hey, Granger, my name is Cody. I'm calling from Tulsa, Oklahoma. Just calling to see how you are doing. Hope you're having a great night. Have a good one.
2: 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Thank you for

0: Baton Rouge's number one for new country, 101.5 WYNK. Ann Hudson coming in with the latest Nashville updates. And what do you have for us today?
1: Okay, Granger, did you ever have a wardrobe malfunction on stage when you were performing? Because Russell Dickerson had one. Wait till you hear how he handled it. Coming up in your Nashville news next.

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1: Hey, thanks for sharing your Tuesday here with me on After Midnight, y'all. Before you take off and get that old day started, let me remind you, God is great and He is worthy of our praise. I'm Granger Smith, coming to y'all from the Yee Yee Farm in Central Texas. 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The link to Yee Yee Radio is in the bio of our Instagram at After Midnight Granger Smith. Thanks for

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0: We got a story of a couple that didn't know they were having a baby, and all of a sudden, bam, they had a baby. 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
1: They were going on a cruise. Then they had a baby. They didn't know she was pregnant. They had a baby without any idea she was pregnant. It's a wild story. We will talk about that next. Come on, Bobby Bones. 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
14: 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I voted for this topping. Yeah, just another perk of being a member. 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Sam's Club.
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1: This couple goes on a cruise, and they're on the cruise, and then she has a baby. Didn't know she was pregnant.
16: Oh, my.
1: It's one of these. So they went to Tampa 5 nights, and then they go into labor. Here you go.
17: I had no symptoms at all, nothing whatsoever. I had no idea.
18: So she's having the pains. She thinks it's cramping. She's like, I've never had such bad cramping. This is so bad. We can't sleep. I'm like, we're not going to get any sleep anyway, so let's just go to the urgent care down the street. And he comes back and he goes, you guys are pregnant. About 33 weeks.
17: Before I gave birth, I felt some flutters, but I didn't think anything of it. I thought it was just like my stomach settling from something I ate. Didn't think it was a human.
1: Go.
16: I had this happen to my friend in college. So, you know, this feels a little more believable because they're in a relationship. They're married. They're, you know, she's got him by her side. Like, she obviously was still having her period, which was what was happening to my friend. She had no symptoms. But it just was a little, we thought she was in denial because she wasn't in a relationship, you know, like didn't have a husband. Yeah, so there was a little more... Maybe she was pregnant, but she had convinced herself she wasn't, sort of thing. But this, you have no reason psychologically to do that. I mean,
1: imagine having a baby and not being able to prep for it at all.
16: At all.
1: Stressful.
16: I know.
1: Just all of a sudden, oh, let's go to the ER. You're in labor. Here's a baby.
16: Mm-hmm.
1: Okay, go home now. You don't even live in the city. Go home now with your baby. You don't believe it?
19: I just don't understand. No. Like, my wife's been pregnant twice. We were very, very, if she'd never taken a test, I would have known 1,000%. She would have known 1,000%.
1: Everybody's not the same, though.
19: So, but how much smaller is it?
16: Yeah, so my friend, they said she had a deep-set uterus, so it sits further back.
19: But how?
1: And also, you could think you put on 7 to 10 pounds. Your friend had it
16: while she was going to the bathroom. She delivered it herself, and then her mom lived across the street. I just know she delivered it and like was carrying it and walked her mom's and then her mom drove her to the hospital.
1: That itself, aside, even if she knew she was pregnant and she delivers the baby by herself and walks it over to her mom and they go to the hospital, that is a crazy story by itself, even if you take off the part where she didn't know she was pregnant.
19: Does everyone miss their time of the month?
1: They had theirs.
16: I believe that's how most people know they're pregnant. Like, oh, my period hasn't come.
19: So if you don't have that, you just think, everything's normal.
16: If my period was still coming, I would never think I was pregnant.
1: I have flutters, I don't know, 10 minutes ago on my stomach.
19: That was
1: just from eating.
19: That was food.
1: Yes. That's from 10 Tampa Bay. They never made it actually on the boat, but they say their unexpected vacation surprise turned into the greatest memory of their lives. As somebody with a baby now, I just can't imagine not having the prep to know a baby's about to be in the house.
20: Yeah. Get your Bobby Bones on.
1: Now let's play Jelly Roll. I am not okay.

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2: 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I'll be right back.
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0: Hello, Bobby Bones. My teenager sat me down and asked me to delete a bunch of old Facebook and Instagram posts and photos of them from when they were little. Apparently, their friends been finding old pictures and videos and bringing them up at school, and my kid is embarrassed by some of them. We're talking about classic parent stuff. Pictures, bath, Halloween costumes, dance recitals, family vacation photos. Stories I shared because I thought they were funny or cute. I understand where they're coming from, but another part of me wonders, do you get to say once it's up if it should stay up? Should I have to delete all these memories of my kids? Signed, social media mom.
1: Okay. Weird.
0: What's up?
1: You can still keep these photos for yourself somewhere. Like, it's not like they're gone forever. Like,
0: so you're saying...
1: I'm saying, yeah, if they would like them down, especially the bath. I don't know what that
0: that was.
1: That was
0: a weird one.
1: But like, if I was a kid and had the wherewithal, and then I found out my mom had pictures of me in the bathtub, and I'm at a certain age, and that's weird for me, which is just weird in general, you can screenshot whatever you need to do, or make sure you have them in another folder, and you'll have those memories forever.
0: Yeah, what's weird to me is you still get to have the pictures.
1: Yeah. They're just not going to be public for everybody.
0: And if it's that important to you for them to be public to everybody, I think we need to reevaluate what's important to you.
1: Mm-hmm. Yeah.
0: Like, it's okay that stuff's public if you want it to be. I'm not hating on you for that.
1: And if your kids are fine with it, then that's okay. But if they're suddenly not, then the cool thing to do for them would be like, hey, yeah, thank you for sharing that with me. I'll take the time to remove those.
0: If they said, hey, delete these pictures forever, and maybe you don't even get to look at them, also, that'd be, why? I want to have these for myself. But the fact they're just saying take them down from being public, that feels like you just want people to see more than you care about your kids.
1: Mm-hmm.
0: So, respectfully, I'd say take them down. But you still get to have them, and you can look to them all the time. And every year, it's going to say on this date, and you can look and be reminded of it on your phone. But yeah, that's weird that she's so worried about taking them off of social media. I'd be irritated if they're like, delete them forever. But yeah, you just get over it. Take them down.
1: You can do it.
0: Reprioritize. I'm going to suggest that as well. Reprioritize a little bit. All right, there you go. Close it up. 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

0: Lonnie is 9 years old, lives in Colorado, and he was walking outside his family's house, and they have a swimming pool. Looks in there. What does he see? His little sister. On the bottom of the pool, he goes, oh, my gosh. He jumps in, grabs his little sister, pulls her out. Turns out she was down there for at least 20 seconds. But then calls the parents. Parents call 911. Because of his quick actions, his sister was saved.
1: Wow.
2: Very lucky that he saw her that quickly. Like 20 seconds.
1: Yes.
2: Because another minute and a half.
0: That could have been so bad.
2: Lack of oxygen. Yeah, so bad. Yeah, I mean, that's a scary one.
0: It's scary. And then the police department, they gave Lonnie an award. It's a life-saving award that they give out to people for saving lives.
2: What was that award?
0: I just called it a life-saving award.
2: Plaque.
3: A piece of paper.
0: Not sure.
2: Key to the city. Key to every public pool. Great story. That is what it's all about.
4: Baton Rouge is number one for new country.

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1: All right, a couple voicemails.
2: I'm listening on the podcast, and we were talking about finding money. Well, when I was young, I'm in my 40s now, but when I was very young, I found $65 at work. I took that $65 and gave it to my boss, who said, if no one claims this money in 7 days, you can have it back. And instead of giving me the $65, she decided to keep half of it. Even all these years later, it's probably been 20-something years, and I still think of that moment.
1: Dang. She might have needed the $30. Sounds like somebody needed the $30 pretty bad.
3: Yeah, or just was taking control or using abusing yep. their power.
4: That's it.
1: If it were $65,000, I would get it. I think about random things. I bought these tickets to like an Oprah Winfrey show once. It wasn't her TV show. She was touring through, and her tour was selling out in like 5 minutes, and I was only buying them to flip the tickets. This is like 15 years ago. And I bought these tickets, and as soon as I got them in, they were just gone. I never saw them again. I don't misplace things. I think about that a lot.
3: Mm-hmm.
4: I wonder where they went.
1: That's exactly why I still think about it. Like, I don't know what happened to them. Somebody had to steal them. I don't misplace things. And so I think about that random thing a lot.
3: Yeah.
1: What happened to those tickets? That wouldn't be my question if you get any question to ask before you, as you die.
3: Oh, like where
1: that wouldn't be it. But man, that would be top three.
4: Yeah.
1: Because I'm so curious about that. Kind of like her. I still think about that. Play that other one, Ray.
2: Bobby, have you seen Riley Green on Theo Von's podcast that just happened? Oh my gosh. He was so rude and so mean. I need your thoughts on this immediately. I need to see how you feel about this because I know you have met Theo several times and then obviously you're in the country world. I need your thoughts. Bye.
1: I watched the clips of it and I felt like he was kidding. I feel like his kidding doesn't quite come across well because he's not really a kidder. Like, there's risk in sarcasm anyway. At least it's on video. I tend to never do written interviews anymore because you can't tell if I'm being sarcastic or not, and it can come across like a jerk. Mm. But this wasn't written, and I watched it, especially the parts where people say he was being a jerk, and I feel like he was trying to be funny. He's just not somebody who's funny. And I like Riley a lot, but he's not somebody I go, that guy's a bag of laughs.
3: Yeah.
1: Did you see any of it?
3: Yeah, I did. And Theo's sarcasm at any given moment is so obvious, and I think you're right. I'm glad you said that because now I have a little more clarity around it because I felt so awkward. There's just a couple things where I was like, okay, I wasn't seeing it from your perspective. So I'm glad you're saying that because now that I'm thinking about the conversation back in my head, I'm like, okay, yeah, I could totally see that he's trying to be sarcastic and it's not hitting.
1: He's trying to go back and forth with someone that does it.
3: Yeah.
1: It's like getting in the ring and sparring with someone who's a pro boxer and you never boxed in your life and you're going, I'm going to get in and go like this guy.
3: Mm-hmm.
1: It's not Riley's thing. So it didn't come across, but I don't think that he was genuinely being rude. I can see if you don't know him how you would think that though. So I guess I'm kind of just saying Riley's really not a jerk. I mean, I never dated him. I don't know how that goes. But yeah, it was a weird thing. And he doesn't need me to come to his defense, but I will say I think he was just trying to be funny, and that's not his thing. His thing's singing songs, writing songs, hunting and fishing. So, yeah, there you go. We're done. Thank you, everybody, for listening to the show. You can go and check out the whole podcast. There may be instances where I was sarcastic, and I sound like a jerk.
3: And on this podcast,
1: it just did not hit. You never know. Just go search for The Bobby Bones Show. This whole show, a whole second show, goes up on the podcast feed every single day. Thank you for listening. We will see you guys tomorrow. Bye, everybody. Yeah.
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1: The At Work Show is once again officially underway, back from vacation. I am the At Work Guy, Billy Greenwood, along with Jason Aldean. Don't tell on me.

know how it feels to get throat punched by Workday. Just like that. But hang in there. We got some great country music lined up for you.

Baton Rouge is number one for new country, 101.5 WYNK. 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It's Brantley Gilbert's Bottoms Up.

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0: Baton Rouge is home for the Bobby Bones Show, 101.5 WYNK. Some food for thoughts on today's At Work show. As much as I need coffee to get me going every day, could you imagine the same being the case for your car? Scientists in South Korea developed a process. They turn used coffee grounds into a cleaner burning fuel. They say by exposing the wet grounds to extreme heat, it creates tiny steam explosions that transform the waste into a charcoal-like material they call biochar. Researchers say the fuel packs energy similar to some types of coal, but burns more cleanly as well. And they say with about 10 million tons of coffee being wasted every single year, the technology could keep more waste out of landfills at the same time. Pretty interesting. Little food for thought. I'll share this article if you want to check it out on my Facebook page, Billy Greenwood on Facebook. And I'll get you right back to the country in less than 10 minutes. Shaboozy is on the way.
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101.5 WYNK, Baton Rouge's number one for new country. Just a few minutes away from another chance at winning your $1,000 with the Great American Fill-Up. In fact, that next nationwide keyword is coming up at 11. Right now, you get Shaboozy with a bar song.

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1: 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Right now, you get Morgan Wallen and Post Malone.

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Baton Rouge's number one for new country, 101.5 WYNK. Completely out of left field here on the At Work Show, but I thought this was fascinating. If you've been looking for the Fountain of Youth, experts suggest a night or an afternoon at a museum could do more for your health, slowing the aging process, than, you know, going out for a movie. They say they've analyzed data from nearly 1,900 adults 50 and older in England, and they found that people who regularly attend cultural activities like movies, museums, galleries, concerts, theater performances, they tend to have a younger biological age than those who rarely took part. Really fascinating study. A completely out of left field, I know, but as always, I'll share this on my Facebook page if you want to dig a little deeper. Billy Greenwood on Facebook. And I'll get you Kane Brown teaming up with Marshmello in less than 10 minutes. We'll put some miles on it next.

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1: I do have today's Google Buster question coming up in just a few minutes. First from Thomas Retz. After all the bars are closed, he's on today's At Work show.
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Nobody gives you more country for your workday, and I can't say thank you enough for letting me tag along. I'm Billy Greenwood. She is Taylor Swift.

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1: 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How well do you know your TV trivia? 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
1: I think for the first time in a long time, more people got the Google Buster question right than wrong today. I really did put this one on a tee for you. A recent study out says that 14% of Americans believe this fact is untrue. 14%. Another 12% say they're on the fence about it. The answer is landing on the moon. Believe it or not, 14% of Americans don't believe we landed on the moon. Another 12% say they're not sure about it at all as we celebrate the 57th anniversary of the first moon landing this week. Or the Foost. That is the answer to your Google Buster question. Always posted again on my Facebook page. If you ever look for the answer, that's where it is. Billy Greenwald on Facebook. Zach Top is on the way in less than 10 minutes along with Jason Aldean.

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1: Oh, my God.
0: 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By the way, your next nationwide keyword is coming up at 2. Good luck.

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Rouge's number one for new country, 101.5 WYNK with me, Billy Greenwood. Would love to hear from you today. It's simple, too. 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

101.5 WYNK. This wasn't exactly the announcement people were hoping for from Darius Rucker. I don't know if you caught this, but Darius Rucker, the country star, former frontman, of course, for Hootie and the Blowfish, was on the Dan Patrick Show and announced his plans to retire in 2 years. He says, not without throwing a heck of a blowout tour, including a run with Hootie and the Blowfish, to wrap up. They're going to do that apparently in their home turf. But two more years for Darius Rucker, and then apparently he's calling it quits. I would imagine he's going to spend a lot more time on the golf course. He's pretty fantastic. I'll get you Scotty McCreary. He's not quitting. He's on the way in less than 10 minutes, along with Kane Brown and Marshmello.

0: Baton Rouge's number one for new country, 101.5 WYNK. Just a few minutes away from another chance at winning $1,000 with the Great American Fill-Up. That nationwide keyword is yours at 3. Right now, just as promised, Kane Brown along with Marshmello. Let's put some miles on it.
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1: It's Brooke Taylor. I'm going to say this, and so many people are going to get mad, but don't shoot the messenger, okay? As of today, there are exactly 157 days until Christmas. Got about 5 months and 5 days to get yourself

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1: It's Brooke Taylor. 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Just tell me what song you want to hear coming up.
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1: 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It's Brooke Taylor. 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Another shot at $1,000 happens coming up here at 4.
2: 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On a train.

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1: It's Brooke Taylor. I really don't like talking about drama, but I just feel like this is just such a big thing in our country music space right now that I have to touch on it for a second. So about a month ago, we learned that Jelly Roll was filing for divorce from his wife of 10 years, Bunny XO, and that split has officially been finalized. TMZ reporting that they divvied up an aircraft, homes, cars, and all their intellectual properties. In addition, it looks like Bunny is going to receive one lump sum payment of an undisclosed amount from Jelly Roll. There's no alimony claims, and it looks like there's also a clause in there that prohibits both of them from trash talking the other. But honestly, as kind of how amicable I guess this has been, I don't really see that happening anyway. But just giving you a heads up, that is all finalized. Now, let's just move on and let them be happy, okay?
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1: It's Brooke Taylor. You know, Luke Bryan last Friday celebrated his 50th birthday. Jason Aldean posted on his Instagram saying, happy 50th birthday to Luke Bryan. He says, I don't have much to say except somebody had to get there first. Don't worry, Jason. I'm sure you're going to get there soon, too.

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1: It's Brooke Taylor getting to you some more of your song requests. 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
2: 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This is Sam Hunt.
3: Hey, everybody. I'm George Strait.
0: They all play here. Baton Rouge is number one for new country. 101.5 WYNK.

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1: It's Brooke Taylor. Just want you to be honest with us. You can stay anonymous here on the show if you want, but have you ever been written up at work? My brother-in-law just got in trouble for working remotely and using one of those tools to move the mouse around your computer to make it look like he was working, but he wasn't. Yeah, he got written up for that. And I'm just curious, has that ever happened to you? Open us up on the iHeartRadio app. You want to tap that red microphone to weigh in on this?
2: Waiting table, and I went to the back and I ate a little snack.
1: Okay.
2: And the manager was like, you shouldn't be eating on the job. You're serving food. But I was like, how do you think I'm going to have energy?

0: I need a snack. Mm. And then I got written up.
1: I mean, valid though.
2: Can the V6 Nissan Frontier tow a 6,000-pound boulder?
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3: One? Make it three.
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0: 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It's Brooke Taylor. This is kind of silly. Carlos, you got written up at work for what?
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It's Brooke Taylor shouting out to Baton Rouge, Walker, and LSU. Thanks for hanging with us. 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

0: Baton Rouge's number one for new country, 101.5 WYNK. It's Brooke Taylor. 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

0: Baton Rouge is number one for New Country and Bobby Bones in the morning. It's 101.5 WYNK. It's Brooke Taylor. I just love Harry and him winning $1,000. This is what he has planned with his cash.
1: I have bills up to my eyeballs, so I'm going to pay off some bills.
0: I feel like we all got bills up to our eyeballs. You decide how you want to spend the cash. More chances to win it. Back

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That way, no more fumbling with your phone. You can just tap the preset and listen to Wink right away.

0: 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It's Brooke Taylor. Heather has a message about getting written up at work for what?
1: 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Oh, and my boss was pissed.

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1: 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We're talking about those just ridiculous things that we've been written up for at work.
2: 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Went out to Hooters.
1: Okay. 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Come on.
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It's Brooke Taylor. Just in case no one else has told you yet today, can I say two words to you? Thank you for being here. 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

101.5 WYNK. Hey guys, it is Bobby Bones. Tomorrow morning, 7:20, we'll play a game. How well do you know your TV trivia? You love trivia, we love games. Tomorrow morning on the Bobby Bones Show. Yep.

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It's Brooke Taylor. Just reminding you, hurricane season continues this summer. 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
1: It's Brooke Taylor. 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